don't cry, you do. Whatever makes you comfortable, I'm tired too. There's nothing left to say, let's call it truce. 'Cause I don't really wanna go to bed.

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For fear of moments stolen, I don't wanna say goodnight, but I still see you in the morning.

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0: 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It started wrong, but then it just went worse.
1: Can't hear you, cut it out.
0: It went bad, bad, bad, bad, right towards
1: the end. Who said bad? When you sang?
0: No, when you sang.
1: Oh,
0: yes, you can hear me. Don't look, you started this on your last album. I don't want anything to do with it. I'm going goodbye.

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So many bones rattling in the coffin of your youth.

girls that you don't know anything about. Come on, come on, take a look in my house. Every time I touch the piano, I'm just full of doubts. Just another bed of secrecy.

seem like I'm missing my same old us before we learned our truth.